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Catch Todd and Phil from PT's Guide Service during Gone Fishing. 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They'll tell you the latest tips and techniques that are working on area lakes so you can hook more fish. 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
1: An extreme heat warning continues until 1 a.m. tomorrow morning. Lows level off around 72 overnight under clear skies. Winds out of the southwest, 8 to 15 miles per hour. Bright sunshine expected again Monday. Daytime highs approaching 93. Clear skies Monday night. Lows dip down to about 71. That's your forecast. I'm staff meteorologist Paul Trombley. Right now, 79.
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An extreme heat warning continues until 1 a.m. tomorrow morning. Lows level off around 72 overnight under clear skies. Winds out of the southwest, 8 to 15 miles per hour. Bright sunshine expected again Monday. Daytime highs approaching 92. Lows level off around 71. Monday night, clear skies. The forecast is brought to you by Ag Country. I'm meteorologist Paul Trombley. Currently, it's 77 degrees.

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1: An extreme heat warning continues until 10 p.m. tomorrow night. Lows dip down to about 70 tonight under clear skies. Southerly winds 10 to 15 miles per hour. Highs around 94 tomorrow. Bright sunshine. Clear skies tomorrow night. Lows level off around 68. Temps well above average Wednesday and Thursday with highs in the low 90s. I'm staff meteorologist Paul Frombly. Right now, 89.